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7: yeah
6: who are in charge of day to day affairs of the state.
7: Yes,
6: reached again. Era government, it is not a permanent thing. It is not like a state.
7: Okay.
6: Yeah, state is permanent.
7: A government sidichu.
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6: 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So that is the distinction over the difference.
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7: ekinusi
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6: 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But bwokoba it is a public cleaning. Kitegeza nti government e playing a role yayo twenanga wananchi twa playing a ki?
7: Role
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7: 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No ba stu. 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How about if government echitole eno anguli yekiri yachiza ba local council leaders, L1s and L2s?
6: Ekitesa government structures is to for implementation purposes.
7: Okay.
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6: 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So vijanga vini napaka kwa IGP.
7: Yeah.
6: So the same applies to government structures. Ya indi. Ya administration. 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Prime minister, leader of government business. 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
7: 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Wekunge yoli chibo namu?
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7: Okay.
6: 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Chimu ni political capital.
7: Okay.
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7: Okay.
6: But it is mandatory to all leaders. Not only MP. I mean LC1. Yes. Okay. But all leaders. Awa kubwa kwa kalu. balina okuba ku forefront y'ensonga eyo.
7: Okay.
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7: Bashiri.
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6: 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It is very unfortunate. 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
6: 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There's no debate about that.
7: Okay.
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6: 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Okay. 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Abaire icon.
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6: 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I think it was a Thursday
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7: neriwa
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7: yakutuukaku
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7: personal experience now okay
6: we need to address the issue the mindset issue of primitivity omukazi omubona ngaekyobugayiga ngaeitaka is it worth it
7: no
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6: man Nafuna no one in our competitor, you know? 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
0: 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As an evidence.
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0: 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For example, njire naye out. 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
1: Yeah.
0: There I can defend. I can defend my wife.
1: Okay?
0: Okay?
1: Okay.
0: 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Okumu defending because numbiwa. Era ne defense jenko ze singe vamu death. Yeah? Era mba ni point of defense before the courts of what?
1: Of law.
0: Of law. That is provocation.
1: Okay.
0: I was provoked before my wife. I was provoked before my mom.
1: Okay.
0: Or it again. I was provoked before my children.
1: Ezira attachment yeyo.
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0: However beauty she is.
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0: They attract attention.
1: As the men. Yeah. Okay.
0: But to attracting a mangu, that was why he was here.
1: Hmm.
0: What did you say? That's why he was coming to our Yakobi atia.
1: Onaba itamusana.
0: 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Muna ife ya fira ye. Tumusoniwe. Era ife association of men.
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0: 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Yafirenga nga a true African
1: man.
0: Yes.
1: Okay.
0: Yafirire mumani.
1: Mm.
0: That's why he went to National Theatre.
1: Wow.
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1: Okay.
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0: 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Because we are living under global village.
1: Intermarriages navy
0: fan. 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
1: Yeno vigiru.
0: I am telling you.
1: Something will kill a man.
0: Olezi tegera.
1: Hey.
0: So, we are living under global village.
1: Okay.
0: So, it is very difficult to avoid a stranger, to avoid a refugee, to avoid because she's a refugee, because no way.
1: Okay.
0: Yes. Echikulumu ikania.
1: Kasaikiriza.
0: Yeah, that's the whole point.
1: Okay. Nukwenda, like in 1-2 minutes, ngatunzika Jeno Moses, ngatunzika Moses Matovu, ompeku his contribution towards music industry, and over time, 50 plus years, ngaweleza bana Uganda.
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2: 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The steam from there I thought this was a smart one. We're going to meet and discuss because that would eliminate now these dumping sites, dumping here, dumping there. You burn the whole thing, and then you get electricity out of it. We're going to discuss it and decide. But whatever happens, we shall not allow.
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2: Yes, state square ngabo ulire era kigambo state square constitutional square.
1: Yes,
2: a nice historical attachment kwa na Uganda. That space.
1: Okay.
2: Era, it is a space for freedom of expression, freedom of speech, freedom of association. And so on got the Dijamba is a Muiwanga. But I'm going to talk to Kungani now. But I'm going to talk to you.
1: Hey!
2: We're going to talk to you.
1: But I'm going to talk to you. Freedom Square.
2: Yes!
1: State square, constitutional square,
2: yeah.
1: Freedom square.
2: Constitutional square,
1: semateka wo. Hey, we're going to
2: talk to you. Hey, era nze. 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
2: 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Yeah, popular resistance against life presidents.
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2: 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Mm. High court is just opposite.
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2: 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People to show their beliefs. People to share and air out their views.
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2: muchiserejo but within that 5 years of interim lease ya applyinga ya justifying anti ya ku developinga so he applied for 49
1: years
2: of lease
1: official
2: era KCC ya Jimuwa.
1: Okay.
2: Along the way yali asabye City Square na Kasero Market na Kawa Market Rufula one industry area.
1: Yes, what tuli yapo.
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2: Nenye mayomu gambutu.
1: Yeso.
2: So, government ya akoba, no, we are not giving out those properties to a private developer.
1: Okay.
2: Government ke compensating, send the wagula, the watamu, okufuna, chebeta premium.
1: Okay.
2: Ordinarily, premium wewa ya sent in tunu. Premium fee.
1: Okay.
2: Ever sent in tono.
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1: 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That's the nature of our country. 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Aye divite eno.
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2: 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Buli bloko wa mani.
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2: I want to read them 2006.
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2: 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Government ya kolerachi.
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2: 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But it was a big transaction.
1: Okay.
2: Era abantu baji ba from Buavu. Now question weri. What was the valuation? The government valuation of those properties. Echo tichivuayo. 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
1: Okay.
2: So then it was the genzachi nti. 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
2: 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Okay. So what was that total sum of the what was the total amount of the whole transaction echo chino kuvale bulungi
1: but kama total
2: yes yalichi era valuation government value ya valuinga chi
1: ko walitu kwa million of gone
2: billion chikanga dola 3 ntono
1: dibani that is way back like 20 years
2: 2008 or 2007
1: that's around 1918 years
2: yes
1: 163
2: million yes. What was the valuation government valuation yet of chipimo chindi wano wasanaditi
1: because of cooperation
2: government weve negula ere to mukugula yo mukugerageraniya
1: emiwendo
2: ndi aa dinoli jambo diti. Yes. So what was the valuation?
1: Bakali
2: chitukobera.
1: Okay.
2: Two. 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
1: Yes.
2: The law of contract.
1: Okay.
2: If the consideration across from this party to another party, then you will over understand.
1: Beshiri.
2: We appeared before the committee. Yabayari kuba anda. 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
2: 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That is it. Now, that is it. The Hassan Basaja Balaba case.
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1: okay.
2: Because I'm not NRM.
1: Yeah.
2: Yes.
1: You're pro common man's party.
2: Yes.
1: Mm.
2: But she was forced oku believing amuchata believing ilamu.
1: Ilamu?
2: She was forced oku believing amuchata kolachi amuchata believing ilamu.
1: Cholo was that ya kukua?
2: Circumstances.
1: Okay.
2: Damu niga.
1: East, left, central, yeah, north, south.
2: Yeah, kubati. Anyway, okufolwale rofaido. Let me do this. So, wolo okolachi. Of course, nze nga bigirwa. 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
2: 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Mm. But yechungo chita idao. I failed to understand. The science by minister by General Museven never government officials have ended go bakozesa for them to believe it is time to endorse another presidential candidate against Yoweri Kaguta Museven akali kumala miezi etano mu office
1: mchisamba
2: chichino
1: but they are already endorsing
2: another person. Understand notice they were so made they obufuzi era okumana n'okutegeera byandawulo omusadde yakaba w'obwa minister twakatambula emyezi egyo esatu bali very busy to endorse another presidential candidate
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1: 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Okay.
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2: 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That is a vote of no confidence.
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2: that is
1: physically fit.
2: Is communicating
1: yeah.
2: Non-verbal communication is communicating that I am still strong.
1: Mm.
2: That is point number one. Point number two, yai dire musati ya campaign, yero shirt. Wait, difu mkutapute hivi.
1: Non-verbal communication.
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1: Okay.
2: Tuko langa analysis, wako makunguru kuchoko ineku. You need to analyze. Chino chitegeza hachi.
1: Yai dire musati ya yero.
2: Aha. Nze ndi dire mu t-shirt wano because it is a weekend.
1: Yes. Friday.
2: Okay? But kuso la kunde talu akubiri
1: ni ndi danti. Bechiri.
2: It is not possible. Olistegera.
1: Okay.
2: Because it is a working day, it is a serious day.
1: Yes.
2: Olistegera. So, dada ine Saturday.
1: Enderu?
2: Enderu ne ya yero. Bwabali ayamba ile Saturday enderu. Abali ku government. Business.
1: Okay.
2: Kiwali. Eh. Kasaya mbala sati ya yero awa aliku campaign.
1: Okay. Mutuwa mtapu tevi intu. That
2: is the reality. On the ground. Okay. Because nzenda ulojena na wogezi bebi ufu ziavandi. My argument, I back it up with evidence.
1: Okay.
2: And facts.
1: Mm.
2: Because mumateka batusome santi bachieta legal reasoning. Okugea masu maisa gomulamuz. You based on what?
1: Facts.
2: One, facts.
1: Okay.
2: Two, issues. Three, law applicable.
1: Okay.
2: Four, reasoning. Then finally, five, conclusion.
1: Mm.
2: Hey. So I'm giving you the deeper analysis.
1: Mm.
2: Yeah? Ne legal implication.
1: Mm.
2: Ne issues. Ne facts. So my argument is not baseless.
1: Okay. So Mr. Gazanti, on a good idea, singer. No, remember, Agafo.
2: Mm.
1: Conflict.
2: Of course. Bo chivari kubongo, mbole mutavane wani.
1: Wono.
2: Wole. That is not law. What is the position of the law? Jeno Museveni, ina social contract, never na Uganda, ya miaka ejo.
1: Etano.
2: But wana speed. And you can endorsing another presidential candidate. A rapid speed.
1: 3 months just after.
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2: 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It is the position of Ugandans.
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2: 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That is the position. Eya baba yewa.
1: We end.
2: And we are ministers. What is it again? So, chirekawa. Banaife.
1: Awa kuendo singono. Are they endorsing him willingly over all factors they didn't? Because for a person like Namere, was it free love?
2: Not in Namere alone. 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
2: 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Hey.
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1: Genuine love.
2: Hey, genuine love.
1: Ni wali vio gira nga iwe.
2: Yes, in my own opinion. The rest, because we are about Toyota to Babala, that is a familiar thing. They are not players.
1: Okay.
2: Yes. They are not actors. Abu to Babala. So.
1: You are bad.
2: In Abu Ringirida, Okumana was a chintu chaiwechi karikuba endorsed by dad. 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
2: 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You are spying on me. And you trade the information to other actors. 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
2: 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Right from General David Tunyefunza. He was once a powerful general. 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That was his exit. 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
2: 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Or least again. I don't know. The excitement here and don't know is a very half name. Dad, you have a Korachi? You have a Muamachi?
1: Ahmad.
2: 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Not because in TVID, but because their category is different. So, the powers and authorities. 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
0: Yeah.
1: 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As a true African man. Change more cut together.
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10: Yeah. Yes, Kagwino Sports Betting na tele mikoze. Just K-Bet and Vroom. 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
0: 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Master of Business Administration mu Human Resource Management nga yona ya myaka ebiri. Master of Business Administration mu Accounting and Finance eyo yona ya myaka ebiri. 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
5: 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Ni National Council for Higher Education. National Council for Higher Education yoka accrediting a program unti mujisomese ebebwe inebino
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3: Yali lekichala Makere University. 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